Yeah, you know, we ain't talking alone. Who's listening? But I don't really know.

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But here's Harry Kane!

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The dead man taught me how to preach. Rock and roll might save us all. 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

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So I guess it's time you ought to know. It but one or two ways for this to go.

Yeah, you know, we ain't talking alone. Who's listening? But I don't really know.

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How the fortune teller, that's what she said.